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That was Predisposition by the Bola Evils. 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

That was Train in Vain, Stand By Me by The Clash. 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

That was Dilated by Willow Wick. You are listening to FM 89, your home for pure rock and roll. As I have just started being a college student, so I am still learning the ins and outs of everything to be with college life. And the one thing that's hit me harder than anything else, any class I've taken, is just how expensive everything is. Not even just like everything's more expensive now. Just like how much it is just to get everything on your own. How many little expenses chip at you every day. Like, I never really had to think about anything, like, about that before. Like, having to pay for food and stuff every single day. But now it's like, it's so easy to accidentally just spend, like, money. But I've been trying my best to save, and even, like, just using all the school resources I can just to not waste any money. So, hopefully that means I can pinch my pennies as long as I can. Coming up next is Electric Feel by MGMT.

That was Paperback Writer by The Beatles. 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Up next is Existential Tremors by Nothing.

That was Everything Is Fine by Movements. You are listening to WONC, Naperville, Chicago's Pure Rock Radio. Honestly, as I go into the end of this broadcast, I want to end up with the main thing I've been doing with all the money spending I mentioned previously. The only really thing I've been spending money on recently has been the occasional meal and books. I've been trying to read a lot more. And the main thing I am very baffled about is for most bookstores is how they lay out all their books. It's never just based on genre. It's always like niche authors, random subplots, books that tie into themes. And I don't get it. I wish they could just line up their books how they are supposed to, genre and in order. So overall, I just wish that bookstores, especially Barnes & Noble, they are. Up next is Far Enough for You by Phish.

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That was The Divine Suicide of K by Protest the Hero. 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

Hey there, and welcome back to FM 89.1. It's your 8 to 10 host, Ava, and that was new music by Ali Mata, The World Keeps Spinning. Now, breaks here are so much fun because I just get pulled out of the studio and forced to record sweepers and promos and all sorts of things in Adobe Audition, which I've never done before taking shifts at the radio. I just got down here, and we have a second studio to the left of us, and one of my friends came out and was like, Ava, we need your help. We need you to record something for my class that's already 3 days late and I need credit. So that's what I did just now. And I ran back over here and now I'm speaking with you. I love it. This is so much fun. Up next, we have Connected by the Stereo MCs.

That was new music here on FM 89.1, Like Me Less by Harrison Gordon. And every day here at the station, I always find something new to do. Like I mentioned last break, I stepped into the station to do my shift, immediately got dragged into the recording room, recorded a promo, got made fun of because my voice cracked, then published said promo. Which was definitely an interesting chain of events. I mean, I just found out today that I will be taking the next steps to creating a symphony show next semester, so I need to go back in that studio and record after this. But I'm looking forward to it, because every day here, I feel myself getting more and more confident speaking at a microphone, which is something I didn't think I'd ever do. Up next, we have Same Old Situation by Motley Crue.

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1: You liking the music, man?
0: Yeah, bro, I can feel it. Wait, aren't you Eric Clapton from, like, the Cream? How did you get my house?
1: That's not important. 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
0: Wait, aren't you supposed to be British?
1: I'm just a figment of your imagination. I'm not real.

Hey, it's Ava here on FM 89.1, and that was new music by Ceremony called Madness. I really like that one a lot. Well, it's homecoming week here at North Central College, which means there's 1,000 different things going on in 1,000 different places. And if you've been tuning in to the 8 to 10 time slot frequently, you'll know that I have 7 classes today and 4 extracurriculars, which means I haven't had a whole lot of time to do any homecoming activities. But tomorrow, I might change that. It's called the Couchathon, and essentially you bring out some sort of ottoman or couch or stool from your dorm room. And the idea is you have to sit on it from 9 a.m. until 9 p.m. And I think you win bragging rights. I'm not really sure if there's like any concrete prize. But some of my friends here at the studio, the same ones who bullied me while I was doing my recording, were trying to bring the couch in the studio out with them, which was obviously not allowed. And our station manager got like sad that we even suggested taking his couch. Up next, we have Something Hot by the Afghan Whigs.

He went without food, not to lose weight, but to help people lose generations of hate. While many around him rose up with violence, he sat down for peace. When others used religion as an excuse for war, he used it to remind them of love. Mahatma Gandhi made the world a far better place by reaching out with the strength he cultivated within his soul. Soul is in you. Now pass it on from passiton.com.

Welcome back. It's Ava here at FM 89.1, and that was new music by Sour Widow's Lucky Star. I'm a huge Sour Widow's fan, and I listen to like all sorts of alternative and like light rock music whenever I'm doing my work, or really whenever I'm volunteering. I just find it so soothing. I mention here all the time that I'm super busy 24/7, and I actually just got appointed to be the liaison for first generation music students here at North Central College. So although it's not rock music, it is pretty cool. I play the bassoon and I'm a music composition major here. So I represent the first generation students in the music program here at North Central College, and I advocate for them during the first generation meetings. And I actually have my first appointment for that tomorrow, and I'm super excited. Up next, I'm playing I Was Made for Loving You by Kiss.

Hey there, it's Ava here at WONC, and that was new music by Teen Mortgage called Burn. And I was talking to one of my fellow station members, Sarah, who actually does the shift after mine, about what we have on our playlist and what kind of music we're super excited to hear. Now, one of my favorite bands of all time, Fontaines DC, is releasing a new album, and I believe it's 8 days? Yes, 8 days, 1 hour, 27 minutes, and 10 seconds, according to Spotify. It's called Dopamine Chamber, and I'm personally super excited for it. But we were talking about all sorts of indie music and stuff that we like to listen to outside of being station members here. And one of my good friends, Chris, recommended me this, like, experimental album called Political Silence. And I've been listening to the track, I think it's a dog, for a few days now, and it's just so good. I mean, I'm looking at my playlist right now, and I have Mac DeMarco, Miracle Musical, Les Fay, The Cardigans, all sorts of, like, different music, which I think is so much fun, because every time I put my playlist on shuffle, it's something completely random. Up next, we have Megalodon by Mastodon.

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That was All Right Okay by The Sewing Club, which is new music here on FM 89.1. It's your host, Ava, and I can't believe it's already towards the end of my shift. I get off at 10 p.m., but my good friend Sarah, who's sitting across from me right now, is going to be on for Vintage, and I might stick around just to hang out, but you won't hear from me, because we're only allowed to have one person on at a time. Although I would absolutely love to have my bestie on the mic with me right now. We were talking about homecoming and how I've actually never been to a football game in high school or in college so far. So we might go to the homecoming game. It's against our rival, I think, but maybe Wheaton? I'm not entirely sure. Again, sports isn't really my thing. That's why I'm going to be hosting a classical music show potentially next semester, not a sports show. So I think that's going to be it from me tonight. Up next, we have Breakin' by The Music. Have a great rest of your night.

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All right, no PDA, please. 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

That was You Burn Me Up and Down by We the People. I'm Sarah on WONC FM 89 with Vintage Rock. 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Up next is Can't Get It Out of My Head by Electric Light Orchestra.

That was Pearly Queen by Traffic. I'm Sarah on WONC FM 89 with Vintage Rock. So the last few shifts I've been talking about a specialty show that I'm working on, coming up with the logo and the name and just what it's all going to be about for next semester. And I think I may have settled on a name, and it is Jukebox Boulevard. And I do think the name is growing on me, and I'm in the works of making the logo, but I do think the colors are probably going to be like cotton candy themed, because that kind of matches what the colors were for a lot of artists' stuff during the 50s and 60s at the time. So we will see. I will keep everyone updated as I figure things out. But up next, I have a song request from Tim from Chicago. It's going to be Go Where You Wanna Go by the Mamas and the Papas.

That was Space Truckin' by Deep Purple. I'm Sarah on WONC FM 89 with Vintage Rock. I do have a song request up next from Joanna from Joliet, which is going to be Nowhere Man by the Beatles. I hope you enjoy.

0: That was I'm Not Your Stepping Stone by the Monkees, which was requested by Joe from Darien. I appreciate that request. So, Ava, who was in here before me, me and her went on a little adventure like 2 weeks ago, I believe. I had to buy a portfolio for a career fair so I could keep all my resumes together. So we went to Walmart. She needed water, but she got like a big thing of water. The problem is the dorm building she lives in doesn't have an elevator, which sucks. So I had to help her carry the water up because she's got some like knee problems, and I'm like, no way am I gonna let you carry that upstairs. But we had like a really good time because we went to Walgreens and then Walmart, and it's been great making new connections with people and like new friends, genuinely, just through the radio station and the newspaper. But up next, we do have The Wind Cries Mary by the Jimi Hendrix Experience to start off our 4x4 for the night.
1: 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One of the most legendary guitarists in the history of music. He paved the way for the future of electric guitar in groups and in solo work. Jimi Hendrix on tonight's Vintage Rock 4x4.

That was You Got Me Floatin' by the Jimi Hendrix Experience. So I wanted to talk about mental health when it came, or like comes to artists, whether it's touring or just making music and being famous, you know, that is a lot of pressure on a human being. And for example, this doesn't have anything to do with the current music I'm playing, but if you don't know who Shawn Mendes is, he's like a pop artist. You probably know him from the song Stitches, if anything. But I was supposed to see him in like 2020, and he canceled the next show, which was our show in Chicago, because of his mental health. And I just think like that's a big thing right now, is artists are just now starting to find ways, at least from what I've been seeing, it's becoming more common for them to put themselves first and find ways to make, you know, touring more fun for them, or they're putting themselves first when it comes to making music. And I think that's great. And I was reading up on Jimi Hendrix a little bit, and it just seemed like he was kind of starting to get stuck, and he, you know, felt like he was just doing the same thing. He sounded the same. He wanted, like, a new beginning. He wanted just new stuff, and he just didn't feel like he could add any more to change that. And I guess I could read this quote for you. I've given this era of music everything. I still sound the same, my music's still the same, and I can't think of anything new to add to it in its present state. And he just goes on talking about this era of music and how it's just coming to an end. And I think that's sad, because, you know, you could tell his mental health was a little bit impacted by it. But to continue our 4x4 for the night, I've got Castles Made of Sand by the Jimi Hendrix Experience.

passing my way. And it really didn't have to stop. It just kept on going. And so castles made of sand slips into the sea.

That was Laugh Laugh by the Bayou Brummels. I'm Sarah on WONC FM 89 with Vintage Rock. I have been kind of trying to like pick my guitar back up a little bit more, and I think I actually need lessons. So I'm trying to get one of like the free lessons nearby and just hopefully get better, because I only know like the basic chords, like A, A minor, C, G, D minor, E minor, like those types of chords. And I'm just not very good. But I would like to be able to learn a song quickly. But you can't really do that if you don't know the basics. So hopefully I will get better. But up next is Bus Rider by The Guess Who.

That was Bus Rider by The Guess Who. I'm Sarah on WONC FM 89 with Vintage Rock. Up next is Blackwater by the Doobie Brothers.

0: That was Space Cowboy by the Steve Miller Band. I'm Sarah on WONC FM 89 with Vintage Rock, your second hour. Up next is God by John Lennon.
1: Okay.

that was before you accused me of my Creedence Clearwater Revival. So I was just talking about guitar a little bit ago, and I just have such this urge to just want to get a new guitar. And I, like, am not even good at playing the one that I have. But, like, this guitar was just randomly given to me by, like, my aunt one day. It was just, like, sitting in her closet. It's a Fender, so don't get me wrong, it's really nice. It's just parts of it, like, it's like the bridge. I don't think that's actually the correct name, but whatever, like, the strings go into and are held in place by those pegs, it fell off, and so it's like this plastic piece, and it, like, isn't glued on properly, so it can just pop out at any point. I don't know, it's just, the guitar is not perfect. I kind of want, like, a classic guitar, but I love my acoustic Fender guitar. It's just a small little itch, but I do need to get a new guitar case, because my guinea pigs kind of ate through that, through my old case, so I gotta get a new case. But up next is I Shall Be Released by Bob Dylan.

That was Mother and Child Reunion by Paul Simon. I'm Sarah on WONC FM 89 with Vintage Rock. Remember, you can send in song requests at 630-637-8989. Up next is Don't Let the Sun Go Down on Me by Elton John.

That was 20th Century Fox by The Doors. I'm Sarah on WONC FM 89 with Vintage Rock. So, I've said in the past, I like my hair short. And, you know, I got my hair cut today, nice and fresh. And it's just, it's so funny how, like, when your hair just, you just start to feel icky because your hair is just, like, grown out and it just doesn't look good. And then, like, you get a haircut looking fresh. I just, like, immediate confidence and just, like, personality came back. It's just so funny how that works. But let me know if you've had the same type of situation. But up next is Had to Cry Today by Blind Faith, requested from Bruce from Louisiana.

That was It's Not True by The Who. I am Sarah on WONC FM 89 with Vintage Rock, and I am signing off for the night. But before that, I do have one last song request from Joel from Wheaton, and that's going to be Almost Cut My Hair by Crosby, Stills, Nash & Young. I hope you enjoy.

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0: They had no chance of winning.
1: Fire.
0: But they had one huge advantage. General George Washington.
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0: 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What of it?
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Some people would call him a loser. He ran for state office. He was beaten. He started a business. He failed. He ran for Congress. He lost. He was nominated for vice president. He lost again. But he knew only those who never tried are the real losers. And Abraham Lincoln was no loser. Persistence. Pass it on. 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

0: I can get out of this house, I'm gonna have so much fun at the punk rock party. Dang it, I was so close.
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0: I'm going to the punk rock party. My favorite punk band is gonna be there.
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0: Excellent idea. Where are my keys?
1: Besides the bifocals, Ben invented the Franklin
0: Up
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0: You go!
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0: It looks like a hippie threw up in here. 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

Eric Weinmayer knew the risks. Less than 1,200 people had ever conquered Mount Everest, and more than 175 had died trying. But still he climbed, not seeing the terrifying drops or the fear on other faces. And when he reached the summit, he didn't even see the view, because Eric Weinmayer is blind. He proved it doesn't take sight to reach the top. 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
0: His best made him Major League Baseball's most valuable player.
1: Strike two.
0: He played in 6 World Series and was elected to the Hall of Fame. Although an honest man, he was best at stealing home. But the best quality of Jackie Robinson's life was his character. So here's to you, Mr. Robinson. Thanks for passing it on. 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
1: Thank you. Oh, and could I have another glass of water, please?
0: No.
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The radio voice of North Central College, that was new music, Salal by Knuckle Bones. I recently dropped my phone. Now, I'm your host, Steven, talking about all things and everything for the next 2 hours. And I dropped my phone, broke it, shattered it, and then have been phoneless for a full day. More on that in the next 15, but as of right now, it's been weird being phoneless. I don't know what time it is, 3/4 of the time. So now I have to resort to, I don't even know, like the arrangement of the moon and the sky and the sun. So it's been weird. It's low key been like a detox, if anything. Because I never realized how dependent I was on my phone, but now I don't have it in front of me to really worry about. Plus, I can't doom scroll, so I think that's probably a big plus. But good news, I should be getting a replacement phone sometime in the afternoon, but as of right now, I'm still left phoneless until I think 3 p.m. today. So we're just killing it today, and more on that in the next 15, but coming up, it's going to be Crawling Kingsnake by the Black Keys.

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The Classics to the Cutting Edge, WONC. That was new music superseded by Mold. Now, I have been talking about me dropping my phone and breaking and being phoneless. So now it's time for me to share that kind of story because it happened yesterday at, I believe, 3:30 p.m. I sent out my last text message, and then I went to go check my phone, grabbed my keys by mistake, ended up dropping my phone from my pocket. It hit the pavement. The glass kind of shattered in what seemed like a very cinematic moment. And I watched it as it happened. Did I freak out? Not necessarily. I just kind of moved on with my day, to be honest. I just kind of put it in my pocket and was like, okay, well, now the screen doesn't work. So I kind of had to deal with that the entire day, which was fine, because honestly, it kind of helped me realize how addicted I am to my phone and how just kind of attached I am. It kind of sucked at first just because I lost communication with, like, the entire world for maybe, like, a solid hour before setting up all my, like, socials and stuff on my computer. So it was a whole, like, back and forth debacle of resetting passwords and then retyping passwords and going past 2FA, which 2FA is really, really dumb. And more on that in the next 15, but in my opinion, 2FA is, it's just a waste of my time. So yeah, I did a lot of that, and that was the only way that I was able to reconnect with, like, everyone I knew. And they were wondering why I was gone for an hour or why I wasn't responding, and it was just because, you know, accidents happen and I dropped my phone. But I'm getting a replacement today at 3:30, so I'm a little excited about that. But coming up, it's going to be one of my personal Bring Me the Horizon songs, my favorite, Thorn by Bring Me the Horizon.

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Offender by the Hives. Coming up, it's going to be Amazed by the Offspring. 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

WONC commercial free rock. That was new music, Diluted by Willow Wake. Now, the last 15 minutes, I was talking about how I dislike 2FA and kind of CAPTCHA and the whole Are You a Robot thing. I totally get the purpose of why they're there. I just find that they're so annoying to have to work around, because I have, and I'm the type of person to not keep my passwords all in one, like, space, because, you know, what's a safer way to keep it? Probably my head, right? So I don't write down any of my passwords, so I kind of just guess until I get it right. But at a certain point, I do inevitably need to change my password, because there's only so many times that I'm able to, like, get away with typing in the same thing before I'm like, okay, I don't know what it is. So having to log into all my accounts recently has been kind of just, like, the biggest hassle ever. Because don't get me wrong, I really like the pieces of social media I use, so don't get me wrong, it's better to keep them protected than not protected. But at the same time, it's so annoying having to go through the whole check the boxes for Are You a Robot, and then the whole pulling up the email, doing forgot password, sending a confirmation code, and then sometimes if you don't have a phone to, like, scan a QR code, you're pretty much cooked and you can't log into the account, and there's no little, like, loophole or anything you can get around outside of the factor that you just need to, like, kind of suck it up and deal with not having that account. Which, I mean, is fine, but man, oh man, I hate 2FA. Let me know if you hate 2FA by texting it at 630-637-8989. I would love to hear any thoughts and opinions on Are You a Robot and 2FA confirmation codes and things like that. Or if you have any song requests, feel free to send it my way at 630-637-8989. Coming up next is going to be Arctic by Porchlight.

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commercial free rock, WONC. That was new music, 99 by Slow Fiction. Now, I am going to Harrison Gordon tonight, which I'm a little excited about. Unfortunately, Turntable Poets is getting postponed for next week. And I haven't really put on an official statement on my Turntable Poets account, but if you do want to keep up to date with all things Turntable Poets, it'll be on T-Poet 891. So go ahead and follow me there, because I'll also be around there at 6 p.m. to 8 p.m. on Thursdays. So just keep up to date on stuff like that if you're interested in acid jazz. But on to my point, I'm going to Harrison Gordon tonight, and I'm super, super excited to see a live concert again, because I haven't been to one in about maybe like 2 years. I think the last time I went to any concert in relation to like metal or rock was like maybe freshman or sophomore year of high school. So I'm a little excited to finally be able to get back into those mosh pits, and it's been a minute. So I'm curious, do you have any awesome, fun, get ready tips for concerts? Because I feel like with me, it's just get something to eat, then go, make sure I have deodorant and like whatever to make sure I don't smell bad, and then, you know, just kind of get in there and have fun. But if you have any pro tips, text in at 630-637-8989. I would love to hear any sort of concert going tips you may have. Now, coming up, it's going to be Hologram by The Lennings.

Coming up next, that was Judas Priest. You've got another thing coming. Coming up next, we have a song request from Matt from Colorado asking for some Megadeth, so I got you, with some Symphony of Destruction by Megadeth.

Naperville's Pure Rock Voice. That was new music, Drive by Growing Pains. Now, the last 15, I was talking about me going to Harrison Gordon and asking for kind of tips and tricks. So I'm gonna take the advice. I am gonna definitely bring a water bottle, just for like after the show, because I know already that midway through I'm either gonna one, lose my voice, or two, I'm just gonna be exhausted and sweaty. So why not just make sure I'm hydrated the entire way through? And I'm sure at the concert venue they'll also have water as well, because last time I went to a concert they had like a little like water filling Gatorade thing where it was like if you need to go fill up like a cup of water you can get a cup of water. Granted, it ended up like midway through the pit and it also got crowd surfed like a couple of times, so who knows, it might just end up in the center of the pit and used as a tool. So who knows, maybe that water bucket will be there, maybe it won't be, but I know I'll be prepared with a nice little water bottle, deodorant, nice little bag to hold my wallet, my keys, everything, so I don't lose it. Obviously making sure that, you know, people don't steal my stuff too, because that would pretty much suck, especially because we're going to be in the city, so I don't know. But any other cool tips and tricks you got, text in at 630-637-8989. I am going to be going to the show with my good friend at What the Punk, Sophia, so shout out to her and her show at 6 p.m. to 8 p.m. on Friday. I'm sure she's talking about Bowling for Soup or something, but just keep posted with her there. Now, coming up next, it's going to be Dion by Down the Line.

The radio voice of North Central College, that was Cup by Jaw Drop. Now, I was talking about concerts for the past 15. Now, I'm just going to do a little subject switch because I just looked up a game that I remembered all the way back in like middle school playing, and it's called Infamous Second Son. And the reason I'm talking about this is because of the factor there's a song that plays at the end of the game from Nirvana. And for some reason, just like thinking about it kind of just reignited that kind of nostalgia factor. And it came out on the PS4, Infamous Second Son. It's all about like this teenager who gets like these abilities to control ash and whatever. And he's also able to steal powers from like other people. So you go around the city and stealing powers from like all these different other teenagers that have the same kind of like thing going on, but it's like different. And I remember like briefly playing this game in like middle school in my dad's basement. And man, oh man, maybe that's what ignited kind of my phase now. Not really a phase, but more so my love for kind of hard rock, pure rock, just because of the factor that it was like a video game all around teenage angst, essentially, and how, like, you know, your choices affect the characters around you, so you have to, like, make the right choices as, like, a person, and I don't know, it's just a fun little game to think about, and I've been kind of tempted to get a PS4 just to play some of those old games, because I don't have a console as of right now, so it's kind of on that little, like, hot seat of, like, what console should I get? Oh, I like this game, I like this game. But yeah, let me know what console you think I should get by texting in at 630-637-8989, because I'm stuck between the Nintendo Switch 2 and then the PS5, and I don't really know which one would be better, because I feel like for the most part, Nintendo Switch gets cooler games and PS4 doesn't. But just, you know, text in at 630-637. If you have any song requests, feel free to send them my way. But coming up next is going to be Closer to Free by Bodines.

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That was After by Just Penelope for New Music on FM 89. Welcome back. My name is Johnny, and I'll be here with you for the next hour. And I want to start us off by bragging a little bit about my time in the wonderful, beautiful Iowa City. This past weekend, I visited a few of my closest friends at the University of Iowa, and I personally don't think it could have gone any better. It was the perfect weekend. And while I love it here at North Central, and I don't want to act like Naperville isn't this great place and it's just a slouch, but it was fun to pretend to be an Iowa Hawkeye for the weekend. And I'm pretty sure Iowa has at least 10 times the student body as North Central. And to add to that, they had a huge game against Iowa State this weekend. Ohio State. College game day even came. It was a huge production. So it was even more packed, and I loved it. It felt like a true college town with all the places to go out, all the people. It was amazing, and I can't wait to go back. I got to live the dorm life for a weekend and everything that comes with that, but I am a little glad to be back here in Naperville in my own home. You know, the weather's looking nice, but I do wish I was back in Iowa City. We'll see. Hopefully the week gets better as it goes on. Up next is Disappear by INXS.

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1: I think that I'm starting to fight. I'm putting your happiness before mine. Cause last year was pretty shit.

That was Polls by Special Features for New Music on FM 89. Now, I know I was just hyping up Iowa City during the last break, but of course, to be a little cliche, every rose does have its thorns. And my trip just had a few, but in hindsight, I think it was all worth it. One of the driving factors behind this trip was that, like I mentioned, College Game Day was coming to Iowa City, and with that comes a lot of festivities that we didn't want to miss out on Saturday morning. But unfortunately, we maybe possibly stayed out until 2:30 in the morning the previous night, which might not have been the best idea, but you know, it was the first night of the trip, we had to go all out. And now typically that would have been fine, but we had collectively agreed to wake up at 6 a.m. and walk over to the College Game Day set to get some good spots. That's what it was all about. And somehow, off 3 hours of sleep, we made it to the show and stood there for a good hour or so until we realized that we could just watch this on TV. So we went back to the dorm, got a little sleep before going back out for the day. And believe it or not, the whole reason we went on this trip turned out to probably be the worst part. We were tired, our feet hurt, and while it was cool to see College Game Day, after a while, you realize you're just standing around watching other people talk for a few hours when you could be doing that from your couch. And I'm still glad I got to see it, but in another 20 years, when College Game Day comes to Iowa City, I'll learn from my mistakes, hopefully. Next up is Legs by ZZ Top. Hope you enjoy.

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That was Burn by Teen Mortgage for new music on FM 89, your home for pure rock. I'm sure you all know, but like anything good, it doesn't last too long. My Iowa trip was just a few days, and now I'm back to the usual midterms, working 25 hours a week, and being a couple hours away from all my friends. And now, I knew it wasn't going to be all sunshine and rainbows, but this week has truly humbled me. I started the week off with a sore throat and a few pop quizzes, and that has slowly turned into a lingering cough and endless studying for my midterms next week. But it's alright, I can deal with that. It's part of being a college student. I signed up for it. But last night, when I was finally getting a bit of a break, I got to play some pickleball with a few of my friends, and I got 4 huge mosquito bites on the left side of my face. And that was just, that was the final straw. That was the tipping point. It is taking me every bit of restraint and willpower not to claw my face off right now. And it might have been my fault for not putting bug spray on everywhere else besides my face. I didn't think of it. That was the last spot I would have put bug spray on. So not only am I an idiot with 4 welts on my face, but now I'm an itchy idiot with 4 welts on my face. So hopefully it gets better, and hopefully your morning is off to a better start than me. And I want to keep that going for you here at FM 89. Up next is Got You by The Flies.

0: Linda Fondren wanted Vicksburg to be the most fit city in Mississippi.
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That was Cruise the Town by OK Cowgirl for new music on FM 89. And it wouldn't be one of my shifts without me complaining about the Eagles. So I'm going to take it back to my Philadelphia Eagles. And what a week it was. Not really. We lost to the Los Angeles Rams in pretty terrible fashion. We're up 20-10 on Sunday going into the halftime. But like usual, we lose 24-20, not putting up a single point in that second half. It was a rough watch, and to make matters worse, our star left tackle, Lane Johnson, one of the best tackles in the entire game, he retires. In the middle of week four, he just retires. So we'll see what happens. We traded our left guard, Cam Jurgens. He wasn't really doing anything. Not much of a loss there, but who knows? This team is not exciting. But last time we started 2-2, we did win the Super Bowl, so maybe it'll look up for us. We'll see, but I don't have much hope. Going into this week, we're playing the Jaguars in London, and I just don't see a world where that goes well. Our entire team's hurt or apparently retiring, and Jalen Hurts doesn't look like the Super Bowl MVP quarterback he once was, but I still love him. I don't love Nick Sirianni, but it's okay. I'll wait till the end of the season for him to get fired. Up next is The Longest Time by Billy Joel.

That was The Sounds We Cannot Hear by Proto Martyr for New Music on FM 89. And you know, I couldn't go a full shift without talking a little bit of football. Tonight we got the Thursday night matchup with the Tampa Bay Buccaneers facing off against the Dallas Cowboys. And while I do dislike Jerry Jones and the Cowboys, I really don't like them. As an Eagles fan, I can't stand them. But I gotta admit, they're playing well right now. The offense looks great. The defense can't stop a nosebleed, but I don't think they have to worry about that tonight because they're facing the 0-4 Buccaneers with Jalen Daniels as their quarterback. Now, the spread for tonight is -8.5 points in favor of the Cowboys. I don't even know if that's enough. I think the Cowboys could win this by 3 touchdowns, realistically. They could put up 38 points against this team. I don't have much faith in the Tampa Bay Buccaneers. I say, once we get to about week 8, I think head coach Todd Bowles will be on the hot seat. I think he already is, but there's a good chance he gets fired midseason. Who knows? Who knows? I would love for Jerry Jones to mysteriously disappear too, but I don't know if that would happen. Up next, we got Drift and Die by Puddle of Mud on FM 89.

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0: 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Are you nuts?
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That was Infected by Vile for New Music on FM 89. And this is, unfortunately, my last break with you guys. But I have to go to class, you know? We have a midterm review, and I don't think I've ever studied this much for a midterm review. Because our wonderful professor, who is also the general manager of this station, he's sitting in his office across from me right now. So hopefully he's not listening right now. Because I'm doing some last-second cramming. I'm trying to get some wonderful knowledge before this class, because he said if we don't do good on the midterm review, he will make the test harder. And I really don't want to let my classmates down. It's only six of us. It's a small class, but there's some great people. I love this class. I love these people. I can't wait. I don't want to let them down. So hopefully I can get some last second studying in. But yeah, up next is Like Me Less by Harrison Gordon. Enjoy.

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0: That was Division Street by Thursday here on FM 89, your home for pure rock. And I'm joined with a very special guest, Ruby. How's it going? Doing good. Doing all right. I've been complaining a bit this morning. And as our lovely listeners just heard, I've been complaining about a midterm review I have in about 10 minutes. So we'll see how that goes. Are there any midterms you're worried about this next week?
1: Write an essay, like an in-class essay on Othello, which I'm kind of nervous about. And then there's also like a whole nother part of the exam too, so I don't know how much time I'm going to get.
0: Yeah, no, that's rough. I wish you the best of luck, but for now, why don't you take us into traffic?
1: All right, local traffic is all clear and the expressways are looking good. A former Joliet police officer is accused of misusing the city's block system. Authorities say in October of last year, the Joliet City Inspector General requested that Illinois State Police investigate Jeremy Harrison, who was a lieutenant with the Joliet Police Department. The request was made after Harrison was accused of using the flock system for personal benefit. Following the probe, Harrison was charged with computer tampering and official misconduct. Authorities are investigating a deadly stabbing on the south side. Police say a man got into a fight with another person last night in the 1400 block of East 87th Street. During the altercation, the other person pulled out a sharp object and stabbed the man. The victim was sent to the hospital, where he was pronounced dead. No arrests have been made. Today's high is 74 with sunny skies. Tonight's low is 49 and partly cloudy. Tomorrow's high is 72 with a low of 57. It's 60 degrees in Plainfield and 57 degrees on the campus of North Central College in Naperville. Under the lights Wednesday night, the North Central College men's soccer team defeated Millikan University 2-0 in a College Conference of Illinois and Wisconsin match for its second consecutive conference victory. The Cardinals return to Naperville, Illinois for a homecoming CCIW match against Carroll University on October 10. Kickoff is scheduled for 2 p.m. at Benedetti Worley Stadium. The White Sox got crushed by the Guardians 9-3 in Game 3 of the American League Division Series at home. Chicago still leads the best-of-five series 2-1 and will try to advance when Game 4 takes place at home tonight. Our next newscast is at 12:55. 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

0: When Marlon Shirley was 5 years old, he was in an accident and lost his foot, but he didn't lose his heart.
1: When you tackle a challenge that you just cannot even fathom tackling, when you accomplish that, the amount of integrity and the will and the heart that you'll get from that experience is what will set you up for your life.
0: In less time than it took Marlon Shirley to say that, he can now run 100 meters because today he's the world's fastest amputee. 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

We loved him in Family Ties. We cheered him in Teen Wolf. And we revered him in Back to the Future. Now, Michael J. Fox is back, encouraging fellow fighters of Parkinson's disease to take the future into their own hands. In his most spirited and courageous role ever, this inspirational screen icon vows never to give up until a cure is found. Optimism. 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

That was I Need a Miracle by the Grateful Dead here on WONC, the classics to the cutting edge. I'm Luke. I'll be here until 3 p.m. hanging out with all of you. It's, you know, speaking of miracles, I think the Buccaneers are going to need a miracle tonight to beat the Dallas Cowboys tonight on Thursday Night Football. I don't think it's going to happen. I believe Johnny earlier today was mentioning the game and how the Cowboys can win by more than 3 touchdowns, and I wholeheartedly agree. As a CeeDee Lamb fantasy football owner, I'm excited to see what he does to that Buccaneers defense, as I don't think it is the greatest in the world. It's not going to be too close of a game, especially without Baker Mayfield, and they're starting Jalen Daniels, undrafted free agent from Kansas. But we'll see. It's the NFL. Anything can happen in the NFL. Here on WONC, this is Stressed Out by 21 Pilots.

WONC, Naperville's pure rock voice. And speaking of football, Caleb Williams has yet to practice since straining his hamstring in week two of the football season. But according to some sources online, Caleb Williams is progressing notably with his on-field recovering steps. Per those in the know, he has looked spry and comfortable taking drops, planting it, and slinging it around. So maybe we'll be seeing a Caleb Williams return sooner than we originally thought. I don't think we're going to see him this weekend, unfortunately, even though it would be fantastic to just have Caleb run out in the tunnel at Green Bay and then put on an absolute clinic as he normally does against those little cheeseheads. But the Bears do have a scheduling quirk for their clearance with him. After their Week 6 game against Atlanta, they have a Thursday night football game against New England, so maybe we'll expect him in that little turnaround. This is Comeback Haunted by Nine Inch Nails here on WONC.

WONC, the classics to the cutting edge. I'm Luke. I'll be here until 3 p.m. And here's a fun fact, just because you know it is Packers week, and I absolutely hate those guys, just like my head coach has saying. Caleb Williams currently has more rushing yards than any Packers running back this entire year, and Caleb Williams hasn't played in 2 weeks, which I think is hilarious. It's actually really funny of how bad the Packers' run offense is, especially without Josh Jacobs, and I don't think we'll be seeing Josh Jacobs anytime soon, as he still is on the commissioner's exemption list because of his off-the-field antics. Hopefully, the Bears come out with a win on Sunday. That would be fantastic. I've been talking a lot of trash, especially to my friends that are Packers fans, so Ben Johnson's got me. I know he does. This is She Doesn't Exist by Sex Shop Mushrooms here on WONC.

Everyone knows that two is better than one. Except maybe zits. Those are bad. It's Lunchtime Second Helpings on FM 89. You gonna pop that thing?

0: WONC, the classics to the cutting edge. I'm Luke. I'm here with my friend Juliana. She's here to give us some updates here on traffic, weather, sports. How are you? How's everything looking out there?
1: There was an accident on Bloomingdale Road at North Avenue. For news, one woman is wounded after a shooting in Peoria. Police say officers responded Tuesday night to a report of shots fired near South Freedom and South Greasewood. Officers found the victim lying on the ground in the 2000 block of South Freedom with a single gunshot wound. She was sent to the hospital in stable condition. An investigation is ongoing. Western Illinois University is being recognized as one of the best colleges in the Midwest. The Princeton Review named WIU as one of the best Midwestern colleges for a 22nd year. The university received the honor of having outstanding academic programs and student success initiatives, along exceptional faculty and staff. Tonight, it's going to be clear to partly cloudy with a low of 50 degrees. Tomorrow, it's going to be cloudy with occasional rain showers and a high of 72. And tomorrow night, it's going to be clear with a low of 57. It is 74 degrees in Plainfield and 70 degrees on the campus of North Central College in Naperville. Under the lights, Wednesday night, the North Central College men's soccer team defeated Milliken University 2-0 in a College Conference of Illinois and Wisconsin match for its second consecutive conference victory. The Cardinals returned to Naperville, Illinois for a homecoming CCIW match against Carroll University on October 10. Kickoff is scheduled for 2 p.m. at Benedetti World Stadium. Our next newscast is at 4:55. 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

0: I've always wanted a neighbor
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That was new music from Showing Teeth titled Shallow Grave. And actually, the Bears are going to put the Packers in a deep grave this weekend. The Packers have only beaten the 1-3 Jets by 3 in overtime and the 0-4 Buccaneers by 3, starting an undrafted free agent at quarterback. Now, I knew that this team was going to be bad, but I didn't think it was going to be this bad for the Packers. I don't think Jordan Love has looked too impressive this year because all of his stats have come in garbage time when they were already losing the game by a long shot. I don't think Matthew Golden's that special. I think Luther Burden is a lot better than Matthew Golden, just based on raw talent, route running, speed, hands, literally everything you need to be an elite wide receiver in the NFL. I do not think the Packers are going to win this game, and I think Tyson Bagent's going to walk into Lambeau Field and get business done. 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
2: 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I'm putting your happiness before mine. 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

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That was new music by Poles titled, new music by special features titled Poles. And speaking of Poles, Bears general manager, we're going to be talking a lot about Bears because that's just who I am.

finally time that the Bears get a coach that is just mentally unwell. 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
0: 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I mean, aren't you Eric Clapton from, like, the Cream? How did you get my house?
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0: Wait, aren't you supposed to be British?
1: I'm just a figment of your imagination. I'm not real.
0: Whoa.
2: I was never cool in school.

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I'm Luke. I'm still here until 3, and you know, there's some news developing about defensive back Kyler Gordon. He has returned to practice this week. I mean, finally, because he was holding out with a foot injury for the longest time. Dennis Allen, the defensive coordinator, has said, "I think it's more important about what we've seen on the practice field. I think he's working hard. I think he's competing out there on the practice field, and that's good to see. I'm excited about all these guys coming off the physically unable to perform list and what I think they can help and what I think they can bring to the table." So it's nice to see Kyler Gordon back, because he did realize that Malik Muhammad, rookie out of Texas, is going to take his job. I really think that the Bears are not going to extend Kyler Gordon at the end of the season. I don't think that he has played all too well throughout his tenure here, but hopefully Spidey locks it in. This is Damn That River by Alice in Chains here on WONC.

0: I actually drop better when I'm high. 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
1: That's probably what the driver who killed a 4-year-old told himself. 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

WONC Pure Rock Radio. I'm Luke. I'll be here until 3. The MLB has proposed returning to a 154-game regular season, best-of-seven division series, and opponent selection in the wild card and division series. Starting in 2029, shortening the season to 154 games would create a standard weekly off day benefiting player health, and it would allow the addition of up to 8 more postseason games by moving to a best-of-seven division format. Beginning in 2027, higher-seeded clubs in the wild card and division series would select their opponents. I think this is a really good thing for the MLB. It makes it just more rewarding to actually play well in the regular season, as well as keeping all the players healthy, because as a Cubs fan, yes, I know that our pitching staff got a lot of injuries going on. So this is That Voice again by Peter Gabriel here on WONC.

WONC, the classics to the cutting edge, your home for commercial-free rock. And the Bears have just released their injury report for the week, and I got some bad news. Kyle Manungai has not practiced this entire week. Our leading rusher has not practiced this entire week, which is a very, very bad sign to see. He left the game late in the fourth quarter after what I think was a broken thumb, but it's also coming out that he has a toe injury. Obviously, Caleb Williams hasn't practiced at all, as he hasn't practiced in the last 2 weeks. But some good news is Kyler Gordon was a full participant. Grady Jarrett was a full participant. DeAndre Swift, Joe Tooney, Darnell Wright, and Jonah Jackson were all limited participants, but some of them are just for rest. Hopefully, Kyle Manungai is better on Sunday. This is Little Houses of Savages by The Walkmen here on WONC.

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WONC, your home for pure rock. I've been Luke. This is my last break before I gotta head out. I wish I could stay for longer. I'm lying. I got work I gotta go to, unfortunately, so I will be missing most of the Thursday night football game unless I decide to pirate it on my phone, which I probably do plan on doing because I am a football fanatic. I need CeeDee Lamb to pop off as he normally does because I'm trying to go to 4-1 in my fantasy football league. Let's hope for a Bears win this weekend. Let's hope for a White Sox win tonight because Chicago teams do like beating those Cleveland teams in the playoffs. Once again, I've been Luke for WONC. It's been a pleasure to hang out with all of you. This is Welcome to My Life by Simple Plan here on WONC.

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Hey, don't go anywhere. Welcome over to WONC FM 89.1. Up next, we're playing Jumpsuit by 21 Pilots.

And that was Madness, played by Ceremony. New music here in FM 89.1, your home for pure rock. I'm Andy, welcome, as I'm going to be taking care of you guys for the next few hours. Feel free to go ahead and give a shout at 630-637-8989. Send a text message, whether you want to hear your comment or if you got a song suggested in the radio. Anyways, I'm going to be talking a little bit more on hot takes going forward, especially as it's always a fun conversation starter, especially when you won't believe the mixed opinions that goes in between such. Whether it's, when do you want to shower? How far do you think is too far, especially walking? And especially to the point where, should you lock your doors? Because, believe it or not, some of my dorm rent neighbors pretty much don't. So, I'm going to give you guys my takes, and let's see if you have yours. But up next, we are playing Ocarina by the Psychedelic Porn Crumpets, coming up next.

If you're just joining us, that's Ocarina by the Psychedelic Porn Crumpets. What can I say? It actually did grow on me when I first came in here. But coming up now, we're playing a special request played for Pete from Aurora, and I'm giving you Neon Nights by Black Sabbath.

is always home. And that was just us. But coming around here, I hear that my neighbors sometimes leave the door unlocked. And that is just crazy if you ask me. Because one time I actually was pretty tired in the morning. I remember I went up and just went to do my laundry. I was so out of it because I didn't get my coffee yet. I accidentally walk into another room like, this is off. Where am I? And all of a sudden, I hear someone about to come on. I'm like, definitely not mine. Definitely not mine. At least we locked the door. And last semester, I even had like a suite mate that didn't lock the door. So I had to ask some of the audience, where do you stand on this? Because ain't that a little bit of a safety hazard? If you ask my brother, he'd be like, what in the full house is going on? My door ain't always open. What are you guys doing? That's about a quick little spiel I got. But up next, we're playing Electrolyte by REM. Coming up next.

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0: Yeah? What of it?
1: Typical. So be it. May the best song win.
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and that was Dilated, played by Willow Snake. That is new music here playing on FM 89.1. Now, going back into a little bit more discussions on hot takes and such, I actually wanted to pretty much touch upon a subject that pretty much hits home for me, actually, because one of the practices that I seem to do is, do you shower at the morning or at night? Because I shower at night. When you come back home, your home is practically a reflection to your natural habitat, the environment that you usually reside in. And essentially what I'm thinking is you want it cleaned and you want it to be separated from the outside. Now, isn't to say, hey, I'm closed off. More like I pretty much just have a bunch of dirt, sweat, grime. You don't even know where, like, the germs came from everybody. I ain't even a germaphobe itself, but geez. You heard the things about the stuff they do at the McDonald's. I'll tell you that much. So, when you have that on the self-counter checkout, you don't want to bring that to your home. So, what I do is immediately I get home and I shower. That is the practice that my family does. Explain to me how you're able to do morning showers, because my idea is that you don't shower in the night, but you shower in the morning before you go outside. That defeats the purpose. I don't see how. If anybody can give me a better insight, please, by all means. I don't know how that works. If it means you shower both times, hey, kudos to you. Sometimes, I don't know, I'm conditioned now that whenever I shower, I get tired. So I can't do that. Well, that's enough about the shower talks right now. Let's be playing back into the music. Coming up, we're playing Bring Me the Horizon Mantra. Coming up next.

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0: And that was 99, played by Slow Fiction. That is new music here in WONT FMA 9.1. I'm joined with Allison today, and she wanted to go ahead and talk a little bit about day versus night showers. I already shared my stance. I cleanse myself. I pretty much just keep my home sterile. But what is your take on this?
1: Yes, your take sounds very reasonable to me. I am definitely an evening shower person. The main reason, obviously, is because you get dirty over the day. You want to wash all off. But also, when I wake up in the morning, I'm so dehydrated that I don't want to go in the hot shower. Because you actually lose a lot of water in your body when you shower and bathe. So that's my main reason for preferring evening over day.
0: Yeah, I totally get you on that. There's day showers, and then there's night showers, and then there's the people that don't shower, and they're very rare, and I keep me away from them. But
1: yes.
0: All right, jokes aside, you got the traffic, so let's hear it.
1: Yes, there has been a local accident in Wheaton on Orchard Road and Butterfield Road. On the expressways, there's been an accident that has temporarily blocked the right lane of westbound I-88, causing slow traffic between Orchard Road and the Fox River Bridge. On I-355 southbound, traffic is slow between I-290 and North Avenue. Our next traffic report is at 4:55. I'm Allison for WONC Metro Traffic.

And that was Lost in the Echo by Linkin Park, one of my favorite track artists here playing WNC FM 89.1. I bet you didn't hear that one before today because that was some of their deeper tracks. Because, yeah, we all heard Numb and also the other hit tracks such as, like, totally blank it out. But What I've Done is definitely another one. Yet, I'm here to actually talk just because there is someone actually that just brought up, like, my takes as well. So let's hear some response. If you want to be read too, feel free to send a text. I'll tell it to you right at the end. But first, we got this viewer or listener that said, first of all, I lived in the city for most of my life. Not locking the door is weird. I talk to people that don't, and they're weird to me. I don't trust them. I don't trust enough for that. Yeah, I totally feel you on that. You already heard my take. And the other part is, secondly, I did morning showers when I was younger. It did help me to wake up. Now it's strictly nighttime. And after work, that leaves me feeling messy. If you could smell yourself, it's a billion times worse than you think. Yeah, I totally couldn't feel you on that. Now it's making me self-conscious too, especially with like the time I'm accumulating. I think I might want to do a mid-afternoon shower too, just to give it another buffer. But yeah, that's just about the time I got. If you want to send your music request, or if you want to share your thoughts just like he did, or she, I ain't one to judge, it's 630-637-8989. Coming up, we're playing Action and Action by the Get Up Kids.

0: Mission Control, this is Big Bird. We're fueled up and ready for liftoff.
1: Roger that, Big Bird. All systems go. T-minus 5, 4, 3.
0: Wow, that's one heck of a view. Feels like it's missing something, though. This is ground control to me. That's better.
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And here we are playing Cutting Edge Tracks. That was Cup playing by Drops, Jaw Drops. Hey, what a name. All right. We seem to be getting a little bit off the nature of the topic and discussions. That is hot takes. So I'm about to share another one that I pretty much just have personal beef with in a vendetta. Because help me to understand something here. Because outside of this station is a board, and we were just discussing about one thing. What is your least favorite celebrity? I saw somebody put on Ed Sheeran there, but that's aside the point. By the way, that was unwarranted. I actually do think that that man is a musician genius. I'll tell you that much. But one of the celebrities I can't seem to get behind, and you could put on a list too, and that is people like Adam Sandler and Will Ferrell. Those two right then and there are irritating every time I see them, especially when it comes to those films. I can't seem to stand how people really find those guys funny. They use their weird, dorky nature and try to depict, hey, look at me, that's comedy. That is my personal take. I actually can't stand it. I get there's people like Logan and Jake Paul. Those are understandable. I wouldn't be able to tolerate them. But my disdain for people like Adam Sandler and Kevin James, that goes on another tier. I love Paul Blart 1. Well, Paul Blart 2 really highlighted how much more aggravating it can get, especially with how much of the punchline that drawns out. That really irks me. I'll tell you that much. But let's get back into the music, because right then and there, we're pretty much going to be off track. Unless you want to talk more about it, by all means. For now, we're going to be playing Gospel for a New Century by Yves Tumor.

0: And that was Coma Girl, played by Joe Strummer and the Marcellones. I'm joined once again by Allison. And
1: hello.
0: What do you have to say about, like, either my take on, like, actors, or if you have your own take on actors yourself, go for it.
1: I mean, I understand the hate with the comedians who really just use the same formula over and over. It's like, why do they keep getting to make movies and stuff? But, I mean, overall, I don't really have a least favorite celebrity. I think they're okay. Just any celebrity.
0: Oh, that could be used against you, but hey, I'm not going to pry. But hey, you got some news to share and the weather, so let's hear it.
1: Yes, I'll start with the traffic. The following traffic report is sponsored by Robert Half International, Inc. There has been local accidents in Lombard on Wilson Avenue at South Main Street, as well as in Wheaton on Harrison Avenue at North Gary Avenue. The previously reported accident that was blocking westbound I-88 has been cleared up and traffic should be back to normal. The other expressways are business as usual. In terms of news, Governor Pritzker has issued a state disaster proclamation and signed an executive order allowing farmers to use dyed diesel on public roads, a fuel typically reserved for agricultural use. State officials say the move is designed to lower transportation and equipment costs. A Chicago family says scammers are trying to exploit donations intended to support them after the death of their 7-year-old daughter. The family called out several GoFundMe accounts that weren't authorized by them that were attempting to collect an estimated $30,000 using her name. In a statement, GoFundMe said they have zero tolerance for those who seek to take advantage of the generosity of others. Tonight's weather will be mostly clear with a low of 50, and tomorrow we'll have on and off rain during the day and a high of 71. Tomorrow night, the rain is expected to stop and temperatures will reach a low of 57. It's currently 72 degrees in Geneva and a sunny 73 degrees on the campus of North Central College in Naperville. The 107th edition of North Central College's rivalry with Wheaton College features the top two teams in NCAA Division III as they battle for the Little Brass Bell Trophy Saturday evening at Benedetti Worley Stadium. Several sports are holding games this homecoming Saturday, with football beginning at 6 p.m., followed by a post-game fireworks show. In Chicago sports, the Blackhawks are preparing for a match tonight versus the New York Islanders. This comes after the Blackhawks beat the St. Louis Blues 4-2. The match takes place at 6:40 p.m. Central. Our next newscast is at 5:55. I'm Allison for FM 89.

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0: And that was Yesterday by the Beatles. That was some classic music here playing in WOMC FM 89.1. I'm joined with Sarah today. Now, Sarah, you had a very discussion to talk about whether it's day versus night showers. For me, I can't stand the idea of coming back home and going back to your environment, tracking dirt, crime, and sweat after you build up the entire day. So I'm on team night shower. But what team are you in?
1: Okay, so I honestly do both. Just depending, like I think I have an addiction to showers. Like they're just so de-stressing for me. But if I could pick only one, I would probably do a night shower. Going to bed after a shower is just the greatest thing in the world, in my opinion.
0: Well, at least you're on that side. But you got the traffic, so let's hear it.
1: All right. So traffic is at a stop and go in Stevenson I-55 inbound between Lamont Road and I-294. There is a disabled vehicle in Oak Brook on Myers Road at Oak Brook and 31st Street. Traffic is slow on I-355 southbound between Butterfield Road and Ogden Avenue. Our next traffic report is at 5:50. I'm Sarah for WONC Metro Traffic.

And we got some Frank Zappa playing for us here. Hey, that was a request by Rico from Aurora. Congratulations. Yeah, that was actually pretty much a little bit of a doozy to find, actually. But hey, I'm glad you like it. Keep those requests coming. But hey, don't go anywhere. We got another request from Steve from St. Charles with this new one. And that is Half-Life by Local H. Take it away.

And that was Half-Life by Local H. If you ever want to get in, please let me know. I'll pretty much try to make a request granted at 630-637-8989. Coming up next, we're playing The Void by Magnolia Park.

And that was another request made. First, that was Jefferson Airplane. He has funny cards. Hey, shout out to John from Elgin for giving us that one. But coming up, we're going to be playing some Paul McCartney, Stranglehold, up next.

0: And that was Nothing Could Come Between Us by Theory of a Dead Man. I'm joined once again by Sarah, but before we pretty much go into the traffic, you have something to share when it comes to like celebrities. Now, I mentioned my disdain for Will Ferrell, Adam Sandler, and Kevin James, to name a few. Who's your least favorite celebrity?
1: I don't know if people would consider him a celebrity, but James Charles, just because it's getting kind of annoying with like the constant apology videos of the same, if you want to call them, mistakes being made.
0: Really?
1: But yeah, go look it up, I guess.
0: Oh, goodness. Yeah. That's going to be fun to do right after this.
1: All right. And I do have the traffic. So the following traffic report is sponsored by Jewel Osco. Traffic is at a stop and go on I-88 eastbound between Midwest Road and I-294. Traffic is at a stop and go again on I-355 southbound between Lake Street and Maple Avenue. Traffic is slow on I-355 northbound between 22nd Street and North Avenue. Our next traffic report is at 10:50. I'm Sarah for WONC Metro Traffic. Republican Congressman Darren LaHood is urging President Trump to approve a major disaster declaration for Illinois following severe storms in August. The storms brought tornadoes, damaging winds, and flooding to eight counties, including Cook County and Chicago. Governor Pritzker has already requested FEMA assistance, which could provide grants for housing and repairs, as well as low-cost loans for losses not covered by insurance. FEMA has not yet responded to the request. Workers at the Obama Foundation and Presidential Center in Chicago are forming a union. The group called Obama Workers United said employees are dealing with heavy workloads, cutbacks to benefits, and high turnover. The news comes nearly 4 months after the center opened. The Obama Foundation said it supports workers' right to organize. Tonight will be partly cloudy with a low of around 50 degrees. Tomorrow you can expect a cloudy morning with on and off showers in the afternoon and a high of 70 degrees. Tomorrow night will consist of mostly clear skies and a low of 57 degrees. It's 69 degrees in Bartlett and 70 degrees on the campus of North Central College in Naperville. The top of the North Central College women's tennis singles lineup turned in a 3-0 record against Carthage College on Tuesday night in Kenosha, Wisconsin, in a College Conference of Illinois and Wisconsin CCIW duel. It wasn't enough, however, as the Cardinals dropped their third consecutive CCIW duel, this time by a narrow 4-3 margin. North Central has a quick turnaround as it takes on Augustana College in Rock Island, Illinois, on Friday at 3:30 p.m. The Chicago White Sox host the Cleveland Guardians in Game 4 of their ALDS matchup this evening. Chicago leads the series 2-1 after Cleveland won yesterday. The winner will face the Tampa Bay Rays in the ALCS. The Los Angeles Dodgers and Milwaukee Brewers have already advanced to the NLCS. Our next newscast is at 10:55 a.m. I'm Sarah for FM 89.

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